same time zone. Looking through your timeline, seeing all the rainbows. I got an idea, and I know that it sounds crazy.

says, oh, wrong number, sorry to waste your time. And I think to myself, why now? Why me? Why?

afraid to waste your time. And I think to myself, why now? Why me? Why?